Good evening, everyone. This is Ave, normally from the Scattered Pages broadcast. But tonight, I am taking on another of the featured artist or artist showcase, depends on which

thing you're looking at. So this isn't going to be the first time this band has been featured, which means that I've gone a little bit deeper into the dive. I've avoided the songs that were previously played in another feature of this band, but I'm going to be featuring in this moment. So I'm diving into some of her softer side, as well as some of her more heavy side, and I definitely pulled a song from each album, and I do have a couple Easter eggs for the end of the broadcast. So I'm super stoked. I've been a fan of her music for a very, very long time, and it felt right to do a feature for her. So in this moment, if you have not heard of them, which I'd be... They're a hard rock metal band, sometimes considered alternative metal or goth metal or metalcore. There's quite a different array of things. And the band has had quite a few lineup changes over the years. The only two constants from the beginning of the band, which was in 2005, is Maria Brink and Chris Howarth. I'm really bad at saying names, so forgive me. The current lineup is Maria Brink, Chris Howarth, Travis Johnson, Randy Waitzel, I'm not sure if I'm saying that right at all, and Kent Dimmel. Anyway, there was quite a few changes over the years. When they did first begin, they were a band called Dying Star, but they didn't like the direction it was heading, so they created it as In This Moment, and haven't looked back since. And the way I usually do the featured artist is I like to dive into the albums in chronological order. And the very first album they released in 2007, they had done a few demos before that, is Beautiful Tragedy. And I'm going to be playing two songs off of it because it was their first album. So I'm playing Beautiful Tragedy and the song called This Moment. Apparently, I'm trying to play the feature artist intro again. There we go. Now we can play. All right, so Beautiful Tragedy and This Moment.

And we are back. Now, we are going on, as I said, a tour of In This Moment tonight on the featured artist. And if this is your first time tuning in to Cosmos Astrum Radio, welcome. I hope you're having a fantastic time. And I'm just going to point out that this station plays music all day, every day. There's a stream, but there are also scheduled live broadcasts. So if you're on the website or on an app, you'd be able to find our schedule. And there's something every single day of the week, Monday through to the weekend. We have a morning show. We have music that spans pretty much every decade, I think from the 50s forward now. We have radio plays. We have broadcasts that are themed that play metal, folk, a lot of things. Mashups, dance, trance. It's all over the place. So I highly recommend you check out the schedule. And the stream's pretty neat too, because it's just as diverse. So I like to leave the stream playing while I'm at work, and it's a refreshing change from the regular music that you'd hear on any other normal radio station. Plus it's based in Saskatchewan, so that's kind of a neat little thing. They play a lot of Saskatchewan talent on it too. We also have a Discord, which is a pretty unique offering for a radio station, because it gives you a chance, if you join our Discord and find our all the channels for the chats, there is a channel for each of the broadcasts. It's a great chance to communicate with some of the broadcasters or some of the other people that are listening live at the same time as you are, and it adds a community aspect to the music experience. So, with that, we will be diving back into In This Moment. That first album, Beautiful Tragedy, and This Moment were released in 2007. The next album that they released is The Dream, which was in 2008. And the song I'm playing off of here is probably one of my favorites. It is the most beautiful and wrenching song. And if you need clean tissues, I'm sorry. Otherwise, I hope you enjoy it. It is a beautiful song, and I'm playing The Promise, Into the Light.

I hope nobody's crying out there. So that was The Promise, Into the Light, off of the album The Dream. The next album they released was A Star-Crossed Wasteland in 2010, and this song I'm going to be playing is The Promise, and it is by far one of my favorite songs by them. So it's a duet, and I cannot remember the name of the artist that she's singing with for this, but it was originally supposed to be the lead singer from Five Finger Death Punch, but they could not make their schedules mesh, so I wish I could remember the name of the artist that they did go with. I'll try to find it. But so this is The Promise off of A Star-Crossed Wasteland.

And that was The Promise off A Star-Crossed Wasteland. And, sorry, I just absolutely love that song. so I did look it up, and the artist that is singing with her in that song is Adrian Patrick. So there, I looked it up. I had looked it up before, but for some reason it didn't make it into my notes. So, we're diving into the next album now, and this is the album Blood, which was released in 2012, and it features quite a few of my favorite songs that did get played by the Doctor when he featured in this moment, so I'm going to play Burn.

And that was Burn off of the album Blood. Now, the next album that we're diving into was released in 2014, and it's Black Widow. And the next song that I'm playing off that album is Bloody Creature Poster Girl.

And sorry, my cat has decided to holler at me. That is Bloody Creature Poster Girl off of Black Widow. Now, the next song I'm going to be playing is off of the album Ritual, which came out in 2017. And I've been saying this a lot, but this one is another one of my absolute favorites by them. And it's Roots.

And that was Roots off of the album Ritual. Now, the next album they released was in 2020, and it's Mother. And I'm going to be playing As Above, So Below from that album.

And that was As Above, So Below off of the album Mother. Now, the next album that came out was the most recent, and it's God Mode in 2023. So the song I'm playing off of this is Damaged.

So that was damaged off of God mode. And we're entering into the part of the broadcast where I share a couple Easter eggs of In This Moment songs that didn't make it onto albums. But before we do that, I'm just going to point out, we do have a couple more live broadcasts scheduled for tonight, and literally right after this one is Strange Brew, which is just a riot of exciting and interesting music. So I highly recommend you stay on and keep listening. So, the first of the Easter eggs that I'm going to be sharing tonight is off of the John Wick 4 soundtrack, and the song is called I Would Die For You.

And that was I Would Die For You off of the John Wick Chapter 4 soundtrack, which was released in 2023. So the final Easter egg I have for the night is was released in 2025, and it's a collaboration with Kim Dracula, and the song is called Heretic.

0: Good evening, everyone. It's Monday night, and you're turned into Strange Brew, the place where thoughts wander, stories linger, and the night opens just a little wider. Tonight's theme is something I've been doing a lot of since last October, especially, but something we should always be doing. Learning, growing, not just in our minds, but as people too. So, I hope you're all ready for an hour all about curiosity, changing your mind and finding yourself. And about the strange miracle that no matter how old we get, the world still has so many things left to teach us.
1: Why don't you tell me, in your own words, why you did what you did? Was it the narcotics?
2: Maybe.
1: Were you unhappy?
2: No.
1: Was it him?
2: No.
1: Well then, what was it?
2: I don't know what you mean.
1: I know what's wrong with you. You're just broken inside. You never did anything right. You're fucked up. Say it with me.
2: I'm broken. I never did anything right.
1: You're fucked up. Do you feel better?

Good evening, everyone. So the coffee or tea's gone cold somewhere besides someone's unfinished project, usually my knitting. Someone's watching tutorials they'll never admit they needed. And someone else just discovered a new band, a new idea, or a new way of seeing the world. Never stop learning, because not because school told you to, not because productivity gurus scream about grind sets, but because learning keeps the lights on inside your head. The moment we think we know everything, the world starts shrinking. But curiosity keeps the doors open and the world wide. It's never too late in life to start something new. The beauty of beginner mistakes, the courage it takes to ask dumb questions, and the people who stay curious often stay alive in matters that, or ways that matter most. If you're in Discord, let me know what, oh, whoops. I messed up on my writing here. Tell me what you're working on anyways, or something you'd like to take up and learn. Last fall, I quit my career of 19 years to take up semi-driving. Learned that that wasn't it for me, and now I'm learning life insurance. Well, house insurance right now. But yeah. It's been a lot of growing and learning all around, not just work-wise. I definitely learned a few things about myself along the way there too.

0: Welcome back to Strange Brew. You never notice how people quietly decide when they're done learning. Not officially. Nobody really announces it. It just sort of happens. Somewhere along the way, people start saying things like, "Oh, I'm too old for that," or "No, I could never understand technology," or "I'm just not that creative. I'm bad at this or that. I don't do these things anymore." Tiny little walls built one sentence at a time. But the weird thing is, human beings are basically built to adapt. A person can spend 40 years terrified of cooking, then all of a sudden, one day become obsessed with smoking brisket. I know that well enough. Most of my younger years I spent certain I couldn't bake. I had a mishap with thinking cookies were like cakes and you had to cook them until the toothpick came out clean. It never did. As long as they were baked as like twice as long as they were supposed to be, but they still tasted good. And I got the recipe from a teacher, so when I asked her about it the next day, it gave her a pretty good laugh. Then fast forward to me in my 20s, I took up baking as a coping mechanism, and now in my 30s, I can do tiramisu and bread and anything in between, really. So, someone can retire and start painting, a mechanic can learn astrology, a nurse can take up wood burning, and a truck driver can study philosophy on audiobooks during midnight highways. People reinvent themselves constantly. And honestly, that might be one of the most hopeful things about being a human. You're never fully finished. There's an old saying that the best time to plant a tree was 20 years ago, and the second best time is now. Same goes for no knowledge. Maybe you won't become an expert. Maybe you don't need to. Maybe one of these days I won't stumble over my words. But maybe learning itself is the point of the whole thing.
1: Oh, Father, tell me.

We're back with Strange Brew. And you know what takes real courage? Being bad at something. Seriously bad at something. Children do it naturally. They fall over constantly while learning, mispronounce words, and honestly, same. They ask impossible questions. They fail publicly every single day. And adults? We become terrified of looking foolish, and that fear stops a lot of people from trying anything new. Learning guitar means sounding terrible for a while. Learning a new language might mean embarrassing yourself, maybe to a complete stranger, maybe in another country. Learning to draw might mean creating abstract art before any real good ones appear. But beginners have some ex something experts lose. Wonder. The first time you understand something wholly new, the first loaf of bread that actually works, the first time doing something really hard clicks, the first plant you somehow keep alive. That excitement is real magic, and honestly, the internet, for all its chaos, it's created a strange golden age of learning. Want to study ancient history? It's there. Repair motorcycles? Someone uploaded a tutorial. Learn Icelandic throat singing while baking sourdough at 2 a.m.? It probably exists. Human knowledge used to hide in libraries and universities. Now it leaks everywhere. The trick is staying curious enough to reach for it.

Maybe the people I admire most aren't geniuses, some of them. They're the people still willing to change and grow, to learn something new or take up something they used to love but lost for a time. There's wonder in that too, because changing your mind is a form of learning too. That's difficult for people. We build identities around certainty, but life keeps handing us evidence that we're incomplete creatures. A person who learns empathy after hardship, someone who finally understands their parents years later, someone who escapes bitterness, and someone who really realizes they were wrong about another person. That's education too. Not classroom education, but soul education. Some people age without growing. Others keep evolving until the very end, and you can usually tell who they are. They ask questions, listen carefully. They stay interested. Curious people feel alive. There's something almost rebellious in about refusing intellectual stagnation. Especially now, algorithms want you to be predictable. Politics want you angry. Advertising wants you impulsive. And the reels want you to keep doom scrolling. Curiosity interrupts all of that because learning requires attention, patience, and humility. Three things the modern world quietly discourages in many small ways. So, maybe staying curious is an act of resistance.

Welcome back to Strange Brew. Tonight's just isn't just about massive achievements. Not every lesson needs to become a career or a side hustle. Some things are worth learning simply because they make life richer. Learning bird calls, how to make soup, names of stars, local history, card tricks, how radios work. Or if you're a Harry Potter fan and remember Mr. Weasley, how spark plugs work. Planes stay up, and what exactly the purpose of a rubber duck is. Tiny fascinations matter. A lot of joy disappears from adulthood because people stop exploring. Everything becomes an obligation. Bills, work, schedules, and repetition. But curiosity sneaks back. And color comes back to life. Even random facts can reconnect you to wonder, like trees communicating through the underground fungal networks, how every person carries an invisible history nobody sees. The world is unbelievably strange once you pay attention. And maybe that's the real danger, not ignorance or indifference. But the moment nothing amazes us anymore, something inside us goes quiet. So, protect your curiosity, feed it, even if it's weird. Honestly, especially if it's weird.

This is Strange Brew, final stretch of the night, and maybe tonight's message is simple. You don't have to be the smartest person in the room. You don't have to master everything. You just have to remain open. Read things outside your comfort zone. Ask questions. Try hobbies. Listen to people with different experiences. Stay teachable, because life keeps changing. And the people who keep learning keep adapting to it. There's quiet tragedy in becoming mentally frozen, in deciding the story is already written, but there's beauty in remaining unfinished, still curious, growing, discovering. Maybe the universe rewards curiosity. After all, every scientist, artist, explorer, inventor, and dreamer started with the same thing, a question. So tonight, before you fall asleep, maybe search something random. Read one article, watch one documentary, learn one tiny thing you didn't know yesterday, because that's enough. And maybe learning isn't a destination. It's proof the fire is still burning. You've been listening to Strange Brew. Stay curious, stay strange, and until we meet again, stay magical.

0: Welcome to Trance 2 Go, another week in trance with David Wright here in the mix for the next 2 hours. And coming up in this part one, Paul Van Dyke and Class Inc. on the way. But we'll kick off this week with a brand new track on the Regenerate label. This is Kyosa Antolland and Jan Johnston with Nowhere to Nowhere.
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0: Trance to go on your radio. David Wright in the mix playing Averion from Bitubi. And coming up, we will play When I Found You from Paul Van Dyke and Kieran McCauley. But up first, we've got another great track from March this year. On the After Dark label from Paul Denton, this is Deep in Your Mind.
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2: 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David Wright in the mix for 2 hours. And coming up in this part two, Paul Oakenfold and Marcus Schultz on the way. But we'll kick off this second part with Fictivision and Sardi and the extended mix of Out of Orbit.
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You're listening

0: Chance to Go with David Wright in the mix, playing Jens Jakob with the John Mangan remix of On a Rainy Day. Coming up, we will play Paul Oakenfold and Marcus Schultz with Orange. But first, we'll continue with another brand new release on the Estate of Trance label from Mirage. 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

0: You're listening to Trance 2 Go, featuring the latest trance tracks and those classic trance anthems. David Wright here in the mix for 2 hours, and coming up in part 3 of the show, tracks from Masterbeat Project and Para X on the way. But we'll start this third part with a great track from earlier this year. From Close Proximity, this is the original mix of In Heaven.
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0: David Wright in the mix on your radio with Trance to Go, playing Michael Hutchison with Let Go. And coming up, you'll hear Para X with Elarion. But first, we'll continue with another new release. On the Redux Magic label, it's Master Beat Project with The Night.
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0: France 2 go, playing Leon Bollier with Trouble. Let's end this part 3 then with Masaru Hinaji. This is the extended mix of I Need, I Feel.
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1: 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And we've got Lumine and Chris Rayner coming up, but we'll get this final part of the show underway with Jocks, Frankie Z and Helena Christensen. This is Perseverance.
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0: David Wright in the mix on part four of this week's Chance to Go, playing Anthem from Matthew Dreamer. Coming up, you'll hear Chris Rayner with the extended mix of Psychedelic Immersion. But before that, we'll continue with another brand new release on the Dream State label. This is Lumine with Got No Love.
1: 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Trance to go.

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0: Davey Dright in the mix, and we wind up another week in trance, and you just heard Aurora Bird with the Water Fox extended remix of Comedian. 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This is Every Star. 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

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Yeah, I said it. No, not hip-hop. We call it witch-hop. Yeah, that's that 2021 shit. Witch-hop. 2021 redemption.

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I'm crazy, crazy, crazy. 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

Sin cool.

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Thank you for listening to our new song, Estrellita Negra, Black Little Star.

Says, Mojo, Mojo, I'm gonna take you to some place you need to be. And I said, take me, Jesus. And Jesus took me. 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I looked around, and all I saw was couches. 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Not the kind you want to sit on, but the kind you want to sleep on, you know. And it was like these bonfires and big cauldrons on top of them with generic yellow label top ramen just boiling away, boiling away, way, way. It was going everywhere. And the trees had these kind of beer taps on them, and out of it was coming this strange mixture of

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I'm gonna cut it out with a knife. So I asked Jesus, I said, man, like, where am I? Jesus kind of scratched his chin, and he hadn't shaved in a while, and he said, Mojo? Mojo? I said, am I at the Big Rock Candy Mountain? He said, no. I said, am I in paradise? He said, no. I said, is this like the upstairs, you know, heaven? He said, no.

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1: 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Like he was cruising for bruising.
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0: Welcome to the show, everybody. We'd like you to enjoy some of the funniest and most outrageous segments in this Best of Fun with Em and Davo and Aaron. And now it's time for random, weird, funny things to talk about right here on Fun with
1: Em and
0: Davo and
2: Aaron Airhead Cheshire.
0: And what do we got to talk about here? How about ridiculous breakups? Have you ever had a ridiculous breakup that you can think of?
1: Absolutely.
0: Yeah, right? A few of them.
1: Sure.
0: Okay, well, Reddit asked, what's the most ridiculous reason someone ended a relationship with you?
2: Oh.
0: Here are some of the responses. Aaron, you got the first one.
2: I got a good one.
0: Yep.
2: Somebody broke up with me for being stupidly optimistic.
1: Yep. Oh my gosh, you too?
0: Okay. I was just going to say.
1: That's so funny.
0: I think I broke up with somebody for that reason. I think I did. Okay, how about she got a speeding ticket on her way home from my place. She interpreted that as a sign from God. Odd that she shouldn't be seeing me anymore.
1: 100%. Oh. I fully support that.
0: Oh, okay. Well, the next one, Amanda.
1: Broke up with my boyfriend in the ninth grade because he looked bad in his school photos.
0: Have you ever actually done that?
1: Well, reality check, he's a hunk now.
0: Oh. My ex broke up with me due to my height. Dated for 2 years. Finally, she said she just couldn't get past it. We were the same height.
1: Too tall? I don't get it.
0: Next one, Aaron.
2: He said, I'm so deeply in love with you that I don't think I can ever move on if you left me. So let's just end it.
1: Oh, good idea.
0: Hey, logical, right? It's logical, yeah. Okay, next one. Amanda, you can do it.
1: Because his mom found him someone prettier to date.
2: Ooh.
1: And they got married a year later on my birthday.
0: Oh, that's a knife in the side and twisted. Oh, I like this one. Because I didn't like Insane Clown Posse. Oh. She said,
3: if you don't understand my music, you don't understand me.
1: That's so true. Yeah.
2: Hit the road.
0: All right. Aaron, you got one.
2: He ended things because I ate string cheese the wrong way.
0: String cheese the wrong way. How do you eat it the wrong way? Like, I guess the end first and then back to the start? I don't know. Okay, there you go. There's some ridiculous breakups for you right here on Fun with Am and Dave, O, and Aaron. We're going to take a break, and we're going to be back in just a second with Mandatamer Review, so stick around.
1: Stick around for more of the best of Am and Dave, O, and Aaron.

0: Welcome to the show, everybody. We'd like you to enjoy some of the funniest and most outrageous segments in this Best of Fun with Em and Davo and Aaron. And we're back for random funny things to talk about right here on Fun with
1: Em and
0: Davo and
2: Aaron Airhead Cheshire.
0: Okay, guys, so what random funny things do we have to talk about here? Oh, this is good.
3: It's going
0: to
3: be
0: weird.
3: Good.
0: Weird things new parents have done. Now, None of us are parents
1: anymore. No.
0: None of us have kids.
2: So we've never been a new leisure. Parent.
0: So that's right.
1: That's true.
0: let's not boast about that. So these are things that maybe parents can relate to. The weird things new parents have done when they were exhausted.
2: Ooh.
1: Oh, yeah. Are,
0: so according to a survey by mattress maker Nectar, new parents can do some wacky things when they're exhausted. Here are 10 of the funniest things parents say they've done when they're super tired. So let's start off with the first one here. Amanda?
1: Tried to wash clothes in the toilet.
0: Oh, tried to wash clothes in the toilet.
2: That stains coming clean.
0: So I did that after clubbing one night.
2: Yeah.
0: I'm not a parent. I tried to wash my clothes in the toilet. Oh, no. I was trying to clean up the vomit that was that's what it was.
1: Yeah,
0: I was using my clothes for that. That's what it was. Okay, how about the next one here? Poured baby formula into their coffee.
2: Oh,
0: you never have to worry about that.
1: I've poured cat food into my cereal bowl.
0: Oh, really?
2: Yeah. Oh, that's embarrassing.
0: Oh my goodness. I think I've stuck, I've taken food that's not supposed to be in the fridge and put it in the fridge, and then took stuff that was supposed to be in the fridge and put it in the cupboard.
1: Yeah.
0: I did that by accident. What's the next one here? Amanda
1: texted their boss thinking it was their partner's number. Danger.
0: How about the next one?
2: Aaron. Took a shower fully clothed.
0: Taking a shower.
1: Man.
0: I like this one. Tried to make a phone call on the TV remote.
2: Oh, that's good.
0: That's nice.
2: Call's coming in.
0: Yeah. Oh, here's a little bit of a con. I think this one conflicts with the last one you did there, Aaron. Taking a shower fully clothed. And then right after that, what do?
2: Left the house completely naked.
0: Okay.
1: Oh, my gosh.
0: So you take a shower fully clothed, and then you leave the house completely naked.
2: Oh, man. Sounds like a typical day of my life.
0: Is that? Really?
1: I've worn my slippers out, but I don't know about naked.
0: I'm setting up cameras at Aaron's house.
1: Shocking.
0: Live stream.
2: Oh, nobody wants to see that.
0: Okay, how about the next one, Amanda?
1: This is like what you said. Open the refrigerator looking for a pair of shoes.
0: Yeah, that's right. Exactly. Yeah. I have done that. How about waited for a stop sign to turn green?
1: Oh, no.
0: I think I've done that, too. I think I have done that.
2: I'm still waiting.
0: Okay, Amanda?
1: Drove to work without dropping kids off at school first. That's dangerous. Yeah.
0: The kids didn't tap you on the shoulder and say, what about us? How about this next one?
2: Started cooking dinner at breakfast time.
0: Yeah. That's to finish us off.
1: Yeah.
0: Wow.
1: That happened to me once. I woke up. I thought it was 8 a.m. It was actually 8 p.m.
2: I do it all the time.
0: That's crazy. Okay, there you go. Weird things new parents have done when they're completely exhausted. And we are going to take a break now. We're going to take a little bit of a rest here because we're not parents.
1: We're going to have a nap.
0: Yeah, we're going to have a nap anyway because we can do that. As Aaron said earlier, life of leisure. We are going to come back with the good news segment in just a little bit. Bragging more about we don't have kids. Okay, thanks for joining us, and we'll be right back.
1: Stick around for more of the best of Em and Davo and Aaron.

0: Welcome to the show, everybody. We'd like you to enjoy some of the funniest and most outrageous segments in this Best of Fun with Em and Dave O'Aaron. Okay, guys, it's time for random, funny, weird stuff to talk about right here on Fun with
1: Em and
0: Dave
2: and Aaron Airhead Cheshire.
0: Hey, what do we got that's random and funny here? Notable moments at the homeschool, prom.
1: Oh, yeah.
0: Not the high school prom, the homeschool prom.
1: It's a whole different scenario.
0: Yeah, okay.
1: It's a new vibe.
0: Why don't you start us off there, Amanda?
1: How about a dandelion corsage picked from the front lawn?
2: Classy.
0: You can still go to like these flower stores and get them there. Yeah. Why would you go to the front lawn?
1: I feel like this is that we just threw this together at the last minute so you don't get sad that you never went to prom.
2: Perhaps it is.
1: Maybe, yeah.
0: Not on a budget if you can afford a limo arriving, driving you around the block and returning the students home. This is a weird one. Aaron, I'll give you the weird one.
2: Daughter forced to dance with the older brother.
1: Oh, yeah.
2: That's awkward.
1: That's not awkward for sure.
0: Sister and brother dancing together. Where? In the living room?
2: Yeah.
0: Okay. Dad caught necking with mom by the kitchen.
1: Oh my God. Talk about awkward.
2: Right?
0: Okay. Amanda.
1: Little brother headbangs during Stairway to Heaven.
0: That's normal.
1: Kind of ruins the mood.
0: That's normal right there. Aaron, you got another one.
2: Dog ejected for rowdiness.
0: The dog is ejected out of the party for rowdiness?
2: He's gotta go.
1: Humping everyone.
2: Yeah, right?
0: Okay, and finally, let's end off with after party involves camping out in the backyard.
1: Yay! I want s'mores.
0: Notable moments at the homeschool prom. What do you want, Aaron?
2: S'mores sounded good.
0: You wanted s'mores? Yeah. Okay, just stick with that. All right, we're going to be back in just a little bit. We've got the helicopter report coming right up.
1: Stick around for more of the best of Em and Dave and Aaron.

Two tribes, one asleep, one awakened. The age of silence ends.

0: Welcome to the show, everybody. We'd like you to enjoy some of the funniest and most outrageous segments in this Best of Fun with Em and Dave O'Aaron. And we're back with more fun with
1: Em and
0: Dave and
2: Aaron Airhead Cheshire.
0: And now it's time for random funny stuff to talk about. But I kind of feel like with this list that we're doing a second part of Dave's dating advice. I guess so. So we're doing not so great opening lines, which is once you've matched with someone on a dating app, you want to be sure that your first message to them will stir their interest. will pique their interest. These are the ones you do not want to send, okay?
1: Okay.
0: The messages that most single people will roll their eyes at. So let's take a look at the first one here. What is the first one? Amanda, why don't you do it?
1: Hi. Or hey. Like, isn't that what everyone does? Maybe that's why.
0: I don't know. Right? Yeah. Maybe that's why I didn't have success. Apparently, 78% of people said they hate that. So when somebody says hi or hey.
2: Hey.
1: Okay.
0: How about this next one? Aaron, do you want to do this next one?
2: Yo, you up?
1: Yeah, kind of a turn off.
0: Yeah, that's a bit of a turn off. This one I don't understand. Isn't it pretty normal practice in human society to say, how are you?
1: Well, maybe because it's not really deep, you know, like... you don't know me.
0: You have to start somewhere.
2: You don't know me.
1: Doing well.
0: You want your first line to be a super deep line?
1: Sure, get right in there.
0: I don't agree with this next one, Amanda. I do not agree with this
1: That's right. We do not endorse this.
0: We do this, so we make sure.
1: It's saying do not use a cheesy pickup line, but...
0: Don't agree.
2: Oh.
1: Of course you have to.
0: Of course you got to use cheesy pickup lines.
2: We're gonna
1: Let's make them laugh.
0: Okay. I mean, if we didn't do that, we wouldn't have a segment on this show, so one of our segments would be gone. Okay, Aaron, why don't you do the next one?
2: Hey, beautiful, handsome.
1: Yeah,
0: one or the other. So if it's a girl and it's beautiful, hey, beautiful. If it's a guy, hey, handsome.
2: Yeah. What up?
1: That's not it. Yeah, no. Then
0: don't like that one. Okay, how about I never usually message first. You don't. Okay, Amanda.
1: I guess this isn't any good. What are you up to? I mean,
0: this sounds like just normal conversation to me.
1: Like, I'm just inquiring. just trying to get to know you a little bit, but.
0: This is a weird one too. Is this a generational thing
1: I don't understand?
0: Like,
1: maybe.
0: Wouldn't you ask somebody this question so that you could move to the next stage of going out with them? What is it?
2: You free tonight?
0: Yeah. Isn't that a normal...
1: Don't you want to meet them?
2: Do you want to go out?
0: Like, if you want to date them and you guys are connecting, then you got to find out if they're available,
1: I guess it's a good thing we don't need to...
0: We are out of this. Yeah, we don't need to worry about this anymore. Now I understand this one. I get this one.
1: Yeah.
0: You remind me of my ex.
1: That should be number one on the list.
0: Okay, that was on my list when I was dating. Do not ask or do not say that to somebody. Amanda, why don't you finish us off here?
1: Tell me why we should date.
0: Tell me why we should date. So that ends up being almost like a...
1: Like you want a book report on it or something, right. Like an essay?
0: I was going to say like an interview. Like you're going in for an interview on dates or something. So, you know...
1: Tell me why we should hire you.
0: Yeah, exactly.
1: Sounds a little bit too much like that.
0: Okay, not so great opening lines if you meet somebody and you happen to connect on social media. Not on social media. If you happen to connect and meet on a dating app, then don't say those things, okay? Although some of them seem like normal conversation things to me that you would ask somebody. But don't ask me. I'm out of this scene now. And so is Amanda. Amanda's out of this scene as well. So don't ask her. Okay, we are going to come back with more fun with Am and Dave O'Aaron in just a little bit. Thanks for joining us.
1: Stick around for more of the best of Am and Dave O'Aaron.

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Mankind has got to know his limitations.

0: Welcome to the show, everybody. We'd like you to enjoy some of the funniest and most outrageous segments in this Best of Fun with Em and Dave O'Aaron. Ooh, it's time for random, funny, weird things to talk about right now, guys.
1: Let's do it.
2: Okay. This is weird coming up here.
1: Hopefully we'll learn something this time.
0: Oh, we'll learn something on this one. This one's weird inventions.
1: Oh, good.
0: Somebody should probably like kickstart. You know the kickstart?
1: Yeah.
0: So yeah, do a kickstart on these ones. Weird inventions. Let's start with this one. Amanda, you take number one.
1: A silent chip bag.
0: Silent chip bag. That's awesome.
1: So you can sneak snacks in class, meetings, during horror movies, so you don't alert everyone.
0: That's right.
1: Yeah.
0: In a 3-block radius and, or your wife or whatever.
1: Yeah.
0: Okay, how about this next one? Mood detecting coffee cup.
1: Oh.
0: So the mug changes color to say things like, approach with caution, mildly tolerable, or safe to engage.
1: Oh, yeah. I can see that.
0: Okay. How about this next one, Aaron?
2: A scream pillow.
0: Scream pillow.
2: Designed specifically for when life is too much.
1: Oh, yeah.
0: Okay.
2: Comes with echo effects and calming peppermint scent.
1: Oh, yeah. I think I would get into that.
0: I was going to say, scream pillow is already a thing, but not with these. not with these echo scents. Effects and peppermint smells.
2: Wow.
0: That's very nice. Okay. How about this next one? Auto replier. Amanda, you want to do that one?
1: Yeah. Auto replier for awkward conversations.
0: Okay.
1: So it's a Bluetooth earpiece that feeds you socially acceptable responses.
2: Oh, that's great.
1: When you're mentally checked out.
0: I love that.
1: I think that would work for a lot of people.
0: I want that so bad.
2: I wish I had it right now.
0: A reverse microwave. Cool your soup to edible temperature in 3 seconds instead of playing microwave roulette for 5 minutes.
1: Yeah.
0: Absolutely. That's
1: you
0: a good idea.
1: You could just put it in the fridge.
2: Yeah, that
1: but
2: helps.
1: let's well, invent that, this.
0: That's not as funny.
1: You're right.
0: Okay. Next one, Amanda.
1: The To Don't List app.
0: Okay.
1: So instead of tracking productivity, it congratulates you for not doing things. Like texting your ex or starting another hobby that you'll abandon.
0: Oh, that's good.
1: Or
0: good.
1: I think downloading another app that you won't have anything to do with. Yeah,
0: that's good. Okay. Oh, I love this next one. Aaron, you got it.
2: Pet Translator 2.0.
1: But
2: instead of what your pet really thinks, it just gives you passive-aggressive commentary.
0: Oh,
2: I see you're eating again.
1: Oh, yeah. Well, I think my cat's eyes do that for me anyway.
0: Okay, how about this next one here? Laundry Escape Room. A dryer that locks your clothes inside until you fold the last load you left on the couch 3 days ago.
1: Oh,
2: that's a cool one.
0: I don't want to have to do that much work.
1: No,
0: come on.
1: No.
0: Okay, Amanda, you take this next one.
1: Oh, a smart fridge that judges you and tells you that salad's been rotting since the Cold War, or put the cheese back, Carl.
2: Oh.
1: I was going to say it in that voice, too, because robot voices can't really
0: Does it
1: judge
0: call
1: you.
0: Me Carl if I own the fridge? It
1: everyone's
0: still calls
1: Carl.
0: Me Carl. Everybody's Carl. Finish us off here, Aaron.
2: Scented alarm clock.
0: Scented alarm clock.
2: Instead of buzzing, it just release a smell of fresh bacon.
1: Oh.
2: Burnt toast.
0: Burnt toast.
2: You choose your chaos.
0: Oh.
1: That reminds me of somebody else who liked to wake up to sizzling bacon
0: in the morning. Yeah, that's right. I think his name was Michael Scott.
1: That's right.
0: Yeah. He burned his foot on the George Foreman grill. Okay, there you go. There is some weird inventions. And maybe somebody shouldn't start a Kickstart for those. Anyway, we're going to be back in just a little bit. We got more Amanda coming up with Amandatainment Review.
1: Stick around for more of the best of Em and Dave O'Aaron.
3: This is my church. This is where I heal my hurts.

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poetic justice of cause and effect, respect, love, compassion. 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For tonight, God is a DJ.

0: Welcome to the show, everybody. We'd like you to enjoy some of the funniest and most outrageous segments in this Best of Fun with Em and Dave O'Aaron. Okay, guys, it's time for random stuff to talk about. Sometimes it's weird, sometimes it's funny, and sometimes it smells.
1: Oh, gosh.
0: So let's see what it is today. We are going to do old people behavior.
1: Oh, we should know lots about this.
2: We should respect our elderly.
0: Yeah, how That's come right. you don't respect me? How come? Huh? Oh, how come you don't respect me the way you should? The old people behavior is...
1: Yeah, yikes.
2: Something is a little sensitive.
1: Got a little aggressive.
0: Hey, yeah. that was an old person right there. Speaking of an old person, I think we should do these in our best old person voice. That's what I think we should do.
2: Gosh. Oh, is it theater time?
0: I think it's theater time.
2: All right.
0: So I want to see what Amanda comes up with here. So it
1: just
0: says,
1: my regular voice, I think.
0: No. What old person thing do you do? So let's find out what some of the responses are here. I'll start with this one. When it rains, I say, well, we need it.
1: I said that today.
0: You like that? Huh? You like that? Okay. How about this next one? Aaron, what's your old person voice?
3: Well, I walk with my hands behind my back. Not sure why.
0: That's pretty good, actually. And then Amanda, come on, do an old person voice.
4: I print my airline tickets.
0: Oh, you print your airline tickets? How about, sometimes I choke on my own saliva.
2: Oh, I have that problem.
0: Okay, what's the next one there, Aaron?
3: I'm increasingly interested in birds.
0: Sounds like you're playing a different old person character now. That's good. This one's a little smarter.
1: Yeah, okay.
0: Okay, Amanda.
4: I take the garbage and recycling out in my bathroom.
0: Oh, you do?
4: Well, you do.
0: Oh, I'm getting excited here. I like it. I can't see if the music is too loud in the car.
1: That is true, though.
0: I can't. Amanda, why don't you do the next one? Take it, my dear.
4: I randomly look out the front door window of my house just to see what's going on in the neighborhood.
0: You do that.
2: You sound like you're dying, actually.
1: I do that
2: actually.
1: Right now. I know.
0: How about this next one? Aaron, you like this one here.
3: I want an actual menu at a restaurant.
0: No, you're the mob. Okay.
3: I'm going to take them all out.
0: Yeah, okay. I sneezed this morning and tweaked my back. That was neat. Is that what old people say? That was neat?
1: That's
0: a different one. There you go. There's some old people behavior. You did like three different characters there, Aaron.
2: I am what they call an actor.
0: Yeah, apparently.
4: Acting.
0: You are something special there, buddy.
2: Special needs.
0: Okay, we're going to take a break. We're going to come back and we are going to do the good news segment and we're going to make ourselves feel good about the world around us. So make sure you stick around for that.
1: Stick around for more of the best of Em and Davo and Aaron.

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0: in this Best of Fun with Em and Dave O'Aaron. Hey, everybody, it's time for funny, random, weird, smelly things to talk about.
1: There
0: are some smelly things in this one. So we are going to do something very interesting, which is stupid dares. So Reddit asked, what is the stupidest thing you did on a dare? Want to hear some of the responses here? What did you do? What's the first one there, Amanda?
1: Jumped off a 100-plus-foot tall train bridge into a river at 17.
2: Mm-hmm. Oh.
1: Reward versus risk wasn't worth it.
0: I would not recommend doing that. I kept this one for myself because it's nice and quick. I just kissed a trash can.
2: Ew.
0: I don't know, the outside, the inside, the top, the bottom. I don't know.
2: Not as gross as this one.
0: Okay, what?
2: I licked a Subway pole.
0: That's gross.
2: I was a little too drunk to taste it.
1: Yeah. Okay.
2: But I was violently ill the next day.
1: I bet. Oh my God.
0: Serves you right.
2: Right?
0: I want to do this one. I don't want to do this one.
1: Really?
0: But I just want to do this one. Ran naked through a hotel.
2: Oh, yeah. That was a good one.
1: You almost did that one.
0: Did I?
1: I don't remember that.
0: Earned the respect of my friends, though.
1: Yeah.
0: So, yeah. How about this next one?
1: Ate a live moth in a bar. One a pint of lager.
0: Yay!
1: Worth it.
0: Oh my goodness. Okay. How about the dare was to take the emblem off a Ferrari.
1: Oh no.
0: Spending 3 hours with the cops while waiting for my parents isn't the ideal experience.
2: That would not be a good night.
0: This next one. Aaron, do you want to say it?
2: Oh, this is...
0: You can't say this. You can't say it. Don't say it.
2: Rub Tiger Balm on my...
0: part. Yeah, exactly. Huh? What parts? Those down there. Oh, that would be awful. Okay, Amanda?
1: I ate hand sanitizer in my tent.
0: Sorry, hold on. You ate hand sanitizer?
1: Sure,
0: not you did, but this person ate hand sanitizer?
1: Hand sanitizer in my 10th grade English class. Because my teacher dared me to.
0: For dismissal. Oh, come on.
1: They ended up calling poison control and hopefully laid that teacher off for sure.
0: Okay. Aaron.
2: I ate a worm for a cupcake and a glass of milk.
1: I've seen worse on TV.
0: I've heard those worms are kind of plump and juicy and tasty. So
2: tastes like chicken.
0: Yeah, so I think you got the better end of the deal on that one. This one would not be good. Ate 30 Del Taco soft tacos.
1: Ooh.
0: Nearly hurled.
1: Yeah.
0: Though the 30 soft tacos, you kind of wish you would have thrown up.
1: Because it's coming out one way or the other.
0: Yeah, that's right. Exactly. Amanda?
1: Ate a snail. Yeah.
0: Okay.
2: Yummy.
0: That's crunchy.
1: You know, I've had escargot. Is that the same?
0: Can you say that? That's actually what it was. It was escargot.
1: And garlic cheese. And
0: okay. How about chewed on a cod liver oil capsule?
1: Oh, that's got to be the worst.
0: And then a stupid dare. How about this last one? Aaron?
1: Got married.
0: Sorry. This last one, Aaron.
2: Got married.
0: There you go, on a dare. Okay, there you go. Some of the stupidest things that you've ever done on a dare. Thank you very much for joining us here, and we'll be back in just a little bit. We got daily music news coming right up.
1: Stick around for more of the best of Em and Davo and Aaron.

0: Welcome to the show, everybody. We'd like you to enjoy some of the funniest and most outrageous segments in this Best of Fun with Em and Dave O'Aaron. We're back, everybody. It's time for random funny stuff. Are you guys tired now? It's the end of the show.
1: We're here.
0: Yeah, are you there? we're back, everybody. It is coming the time that we're going to be wrapping the show up here shortly, but not yet, because we got some random funny stuff to talk about right now.
2: Yeah. We're not allowed to stop.
1: No. We'll never stop.
0: Okay, let's talk about what grown-up things you can't do. So there was a question, what's the most embarrassing thing as a grown-up that you should be able to do, but you can't still?
2: So long.
1: And oh my gosh, it is.
0: The first one is perfect for Amanda. So what is it?
1: I have no sense of direction. This is literally, it's written on the page, but it's true to me too. Yeah. No sense of direction.
0: None.
1: I have none. Without GPS, I am hosed.
0: Yeah, right? That is true.
1: I get lost in our town and there's like only 12 streets.
0: It is crazy. Okay. Aaron, you got this next one.
2: I can't quickly translate the month and their number.
0: Okay, wait a second. Like an example, like January is the first month.
1: Yeah.
0: February is the second. Let's say June is the sixth month. You can't do that. Okay.
2: No, I've got to say the full alphabet and count them out on my fingers.
0: What alphabet? We're talking about alphabets?
2: No, the months. I've got to say the months count on my fingers.
0: Okay. How about... wait a second. This one's not relevant to me. This is Amanda again. Amanda.
1: I can't shave my legs. I've been doing it for almost 20 years, more, and yet I still miss spots and butcher my knees and ankles.
0: Oh, and ankles. Yeah. Okay, that wasn't on here.
1: I know. I just added that because it's true to me.
0: Okay. I'll do the next one here, although it doesn't, it's not relevant to me. Most of this stuff I'm pretty good at, so I'm very proud of myself. I don't have my times tables memorized, the person says. We started them in fifth grade, and once we hit sixth, calculators were everywhere.
1: Even worse now, I think.
0: I think it's worse. It's terrible. And writing and printing and stuff. Oh, yeah. It's just terrible now. Yeah. what's this next one, Amanda?
1: I'm nearly 30 years old.
0: No, you're not.
1: Says this person on this survey.
0: That's right.
1: And I don't know how to tie my shoes in the normal fashion. Instead, I can only do bunny ears style.
2: Oh,
1: that's I think that's cute. True to you, though, Dave, isn't it?
0: No. Shut it.
2: Oh.
0: Read my diary that doesn't exist? Okay. Now we got some alphabet stuff. Okay. Why don't you do this one, Aaron?
2: Know the order of the alphabet without having to sing the alphabet song.
0: Oh, yeah.
1: Oh, yeah.
0: I've seen that in dash cam videos or chess cam cops videos.
1: When the cops tell you to say the alphabet backwards.
0: They say backwards, and they say start from W and end at R.
2: Yeah. That always makes me.
1: I don't think I could do that.
0: I don't think I could do that either.
1: Trust it now, but.
0: How about this one? I cannot iron. I iron wrinkles into my shirts. Actually, this is kind of true for me. Several people have tried to teach me. The last just walked out of the room with their hands up. Exasperated. I give up.
2: Oh,
0: I don't know how you can't figure this out.
1: Yeah, that's what dry cleaners are for.
0: Yeah. Oh, my God. Yeah. Okay. Amanda, why don't you finish this off?
1: I can't click or snap my fingers. I can do that, but I can't whistle with my fingers.
0: I was just
1: going to
0: say, the whistle. Yeah. You can't do the whistle with your fingers.
2: I can't do the whistle either.
1: I do a loud whistle, but I just don't have it.
0: Yeah. Well, I also can't do it, so don't feel too bad.
1: Okay.
0: There you go. What grown-up things can you not do? There's a good list. And you, of course, out there in Radio Land, you guys can think of your own list and share them with your friends. Okay, we're gonna take a little bit of break. We've got good news coming up, so make sure you stick around
1: for more of the best of Em and Davo and Aaron.

0: Welcome to the show, everybody. We'd like you to enjoy some of the funniest and most outrageous segments in this Best of Fun with Em and Davo and Aaron. Okay, if we're all ready to go, let's do this. Random funny stuff to talk about. And we've got
1: what
0: a list
1: here. What could it be?
0: Well, how about childish behavior?
2: We could
1: write a book on that.
0: Oh, absolutely. Yeah, right? Okay, there was a survey from Career Builder says 3 in 4 employees witness some type of childish behavior in the workplace.
1: Uh-huh.
0: So let's see what we've got here. Let's start with the most common childish behavior, which is whining. They say whining. Mm-hmm. 55% said that. Okay, who's doing the next one here?
2: Pout over something that didn't go your or his way.
0: His or her way.
2: Pout over something that didn't go his or her way.
0: Okay. Exactly. I just pouted over something that didn't go my way. Amanda.
1: Tattle on another coworker. Yeah. Oh, I'm surprised that's not higher. 44%.
2: Yeah.
0: Number 4.
2: Make a face behind someone's back. I'm not kind of person.
0: Number 5, form a clique. Office clique.
1: That happens.
0: That's not good. And number 6,
1: play a prank on another coworker.
0: Oh, I love doing that.
1: Jim That's did to Dwight.
0: Yeah.
1: Yeah.
0: See, those were childish, but my pranks were never childish. They were just plain old funny.
1: Sure.
0: So,
1: sure.
0: Number 7.
2: Start a rumor about a coworker.
0: Oh, I did that a lot too.
1: Did
0: right?
1: You
0: oh,
1: really?
0: Yeah. I love doing that.
1: Terrible.
0: I also did this. I stormed out of the room.
1: Oh, baby.
0: When I was throwing a tantrum, which was the next one. Okay, and then Amanda, you can finish this off here.
1: Refuse to share resources with others.
0: That's the first thing I've experienced, and that is so brutal. So I always loved sharing my pencils with everybody.
1: Sure.
0: Okay, we're going to take a break here. That was the childish behavior in the workplace on random funny stuff to talk about, and we're going to be back with a helicopter report coming up. Aaron's going to take to the sky.
1: Stick around for more of the best of Em and Davo and Aaron.

0: Welcome to the show, everybody. We'd like you to enjoy some of the funniest and most outrageous segments in this Best of Fun with Em and Dave O'Aaron. Oh, today's a magical day. Are you guys ready?
1: Oh gosh.
2: Wow.
0: No, oh, yeah.
1: Not ready.
0: Oh, yeah. Here we go. It finally happened. I've said it so many times. It's time for random, funny, weird, smelly things to talk about. I knew we were going to get one.
1: Oh, God.
0: We legit have smelly things to talk about right now.
2: How embarrassing.
0: This is our list of weird smells that people like. So Reddit asked, what's a weird smell you're willing to admit that you actually like? You want to hear some of the responses here?
1: Definitely.
0: How about you do the first one, Amanda?
1: That old book smell.
0: That's you like that, don't
1: I
0: you?
1: I like that.
0: The
1: yeah.
0: old musty book yeah. smell. How about new book pages?
1: I like that too.
0: You like that one too? Yeah. Aaron, what have you had?
2: How about that odor you get when you enter a hotel with a pool?
1: Oh yeah.
0: I know what you're talking about. How about tarmac? And when it rains on tarmac,
2: oh,
0: that one.
2: Oh, I love that
1: I
2: smell.
1: Yeah. Anyway,
0: so the next one I figured would be good for Amanda. You're a woman, so.
2: Oh.
1: I gotta move closer to smack you. The vacuum cleaner smell. You know when the bag needs to be changed?
0: Yeah, you know that smell well, don't you, Amanda?
1: Yeah, I do.
0: Because I never clean up. How about this next one? Aaron, you do it.
2: The smell of beach balls, clear umbrellas, swim floaties, inflatable pools, whatever else is plastic.
1: Yeah,
0: that's right.
1: It's got a certain smell.
2: Right?
1: Yeah.
0: How about this one? Somebody said, I would purposefully go into Woolworths as a child. Remember Woolworths?
1: Yeah, sure.
0: Just to smell the raincoats.
1: Oh, that's still like that
0: raincoat smell. Yeah,
1: that's
0: the plastic again, right? So,
1: yeah.
0: Amanda.
1: The smell of art supply stores, which pretty sure is just a combination of various chemicals that we shouldn't be smelling.
2: Right?
1: Yeah.
0: Okay.
2: Are armpits weird?
0: Oh, I knew you were going to say that.
3: What are you doing with your hands?
4: Sometimes when I get nervous, I stick my fingers under my arms and then I smell them like that.
1: And smell it like this.
0: We all know what the armpit scene is.
1: Yes.
0: So.
1: Uh-huh.
0: How about fresh tennis balls? Have we ever played tennis? Do we know what fresh tennis balls smell
1: I
0: like?
1: I can imagine it.
0: Yeah. I know this one. Let me do this one.
1: Okay.
0: Fog from fog machines.
2: Oh, it's a good one.
0: I've used so many fog machines in my life. I'm not sure if I enjoy the smell anymore.
2: No.
0: Who's doing the next one?
2: Dirt.
0: Oh, that's pretty simple. Oh. Yeah, you like
1: Especially
0: the smell of
1: like
0: dirt, do you?
2: Yeah.
1: Dirt from rain. Ugh,
0: dirt from
1: so
0: rain.
1: So good, yeah.
0: Amanda?
1: My old shed. I love that shed. It smelled really sheddy and had sheddy things in it. It smelled so good.
0: How about firework smoke? Firework smoke. That's a good one. Yeah.
2: How about aviation fuel?
0: What?
1: Oh.
2: Jet exhaust is even better.
0: What are you talking about?
2: I smelt it.
0: Oh, we get these. Hey, we get these in the yard all the time.
1: Yes.
0: And we smell the skunks all the time.
2: Oh.
0: Says here, skunk smell doesn't bother me. No, it bothers me.
2: It's horrible.
0: It does. Yeah.
1: Especially when one's been run over in front of your house.
0: Let's not talk about that. Okay. Right, what about the next one here?
1: How about my cat's breath? It smells like sandpaper kisses.
0: Now, what's really funny is our cats love to stick their heads in Amanda's mouth. So, yes.
1: If I open my mouth, they go right in.
0: They go right inside. Yeah.
1: So they must like my smell.
0: Yeah. Okay. What about this last one, Aaron? Close us off.
2: My dog's paws.
0: Your dog's paws.
1: It's like Fritos or Tostitos or whatever.
0: That's gross. Okay. There we go. We finally got a random, funny, smelly thing to talk about today.
2: This is Dave's best day.
0: It's my best day. Okay.
1: Stop.
0: There we go. So we're going to take a break and we're going to come back. Amanda's got the daily music news coming right up.
1: Stick around for more of the best of Em and Davo and Aaron.

right by candlelight. I find insight, fundamental movement. 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I get no sleep. I can't get no sleep.

0: Welcome to the show, everybody. We'd like you to enjoy some of the funniest and most outrageous segments in this Best of Fun with Em and Davo and Aaron. And we're back, everybody. Okay.
1: Hello. What's up?
0: It's now time for random funny stuff to talk about.
1: Oh,
0: this time,
1: good.
0: It's not smelly. This
1: Thank
0: time
1: goodness.
0: It's not. So
1: no, it's more angry.
0: This one's angry?
1: Yeah.
0: Oh, yes, it is angry.
1: Yeah.
0: Irrational anger.
1: Oh, lovely.
0: Yeah.
1: So, my favorite kind.
0: So the question was asked, what makes you irrationally angry?
1: Oh.
0: So here are some of the responses. Amanda, you want to start us off?
1: When people leave my office or room and they don't close the door.
0: Oh.
1: Close the door.
0: This is what other people are saying. That doesn't necessarily make you angry, does it?
1: Oh,
0: okay. Or does that annoy you?
1: Yeah, kind of.
0: Does that annoy you?
2: You do it all the time, Dave.
0: Okay, I didn't realize you had so much irrational anger
1: in
0: you.
1: Yeah, yeah.
0: How about loud chewing?
2: Oh.
0: Does that anger anybody?
2: Yes. I'm liking that one.
0: Okay, what about the next one?
2: Leaf blowers.
1: Early in the morning?
0: That is irrational.
2: I love a good leaf blower.
1: Makes me so mad.
0: Okay. How about the next one here, Amanda?
1: Seeing James Corden in anything. He boils my blood.
0: You don't like James Corden? Is that just what that person
1: said?
0: This
1: is somebody else's list. Okay.
0: How about this next one here, Aaron?
2: Having something, knowing that I have it, but not knowing where it is so I can use it.
1: Yeah. Oh, that is the worst.
2: Okay. I do it all the time.
0: Okay. I don't think that's irrational at all, actually.
1: Yeah.
0: How about the one person who is walking very slowly, but also weaving from side to side?
2: Right.
0: So they're really hard to get around. You're not sure which way they're going to go. You don't want to bump into them. So.
1: You know what? Just use your words. Passing to the left.
0: That's what I think. Too, yeah. Amanda?
1: Well, this is kind of the same. People driving slowly in the fast lane.
0: Yeah.
1: Oh, can't use your words, but you can use your horn.
2: Yeah, right.
0: That bugs me too. You know what else bugs me about traffic? When people signal so that they move over,
1: yes.
0: But then they see somebody's beside them, so they stop signaling.
1: Yeah.
0: And
1: like
0: go,
1: it just disappeared?
0: It's like, what are you doing? They're waiting for a spot to open up so that they can signal to nobody and then move over. The whole point of signaling is to let people know you want to move over. Okay, who's doing the next one here?
2: I got this one.
0: Okay.
2: When my electronics don't work today like they did yesterday. Stop changing things.
0: That's right. So is this kind of like your brain? Is that what you're saying? Like when your brain doesn't
1: brain
0: work?
1: Brain isn't working like it did yesterday.
0: Today, like it did yesterday?
1: Yeah.
0: Is that the kind of thing that you're talking about?
2: It's
0: or?
2: Along those lines.
0: It's along those lines. Okay. How about the next one here, Amanda?
1: People telling me what to do when I'm about to do it or when I'm already doing it.
2: Oh.
1: I'm doing it.
0: That makes
2: God.
0: Me mad, too. Yeah. How about if I finish her off here with commercials with a guy and a girl that make the guy look stupid and the girl look all smug about it.
2: I don't like those.
0: Yeah, it makes me angry. Okay, there you go. There's some funny, random things to talk about, and we're going to be right back. We got the good news segment coming up, so stick around for that.
1: Stick around for more of the best of Em and Davo and Aaron.

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1: Hey, everybody. Of course, we got Fun with Em and Davo and Aaron here. And on Tuesday's show, we've got the trivia reveal. So we need to give you the trivia preview right now so that you know what questions are going to be asked. And make sure you tune in to Tuesday's edition of the show. Here are the questions.
2: Number one, according to research, nearly 40% of adults cannot do this correctly. What is it?
1: And number two, in a recent survey, 81% of adults said they thought they could do this. What is it?
3: And finally, number three, about three quarters of adults surveyed said they cannot do this, although they were able to when they were younger. What is it?
1: There you go. Those are the three questions. Make sure you tune in to Tuesday's show so that you can find out what the answers are. We're going to give you our ridiculous answers and you could play along. So make sure you're there because we are going to have fun on Tuesday's edition of Fun with Em and Davo and Aaron.
4: Now make sure you come back tomorrow. You know why? Because
1: with
2: Em and Davo
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a digital cloak. 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Question what you see, let your thoughts grow broader. The truth ain't viral, it's buried in books, not in the filters or influencer hooks.

That's how you grow whole. History's lessons carved in the stone, but they won't teach you that in a digital zone. 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
1: Welcome along to the biggest party on your radio. It starts right here and right now. It's Lee Everest here at the controls. Hope you're doing good. This is Dance Party Weekly, and you have just entered the biggest nightclub you're going to get in your car, in your front room, and on the radio. Shall we start then with Alex Gardino and Kelly Rowland?

0: On Dance Party Weekly. Right, on the way then, I've got this for you, the Soul Avengers and Don't Let the Morning Come. That plays very soon. Bit of SL2 on the way as well, on a ragga tip. Goodfellas on the re-edit. Love this one. A real summer sounding song is going to play quite soon on Dance Party Weekly on the Club Classics. Bit of Kevin and Perry Go Large, yes please. Southside Spinners on the way with Love Struck. Bringing back great memories of that film.
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0: Soul Avengers and Don't Let the Morning Come. Also the Bingo Players and Night Shift as well. Big shout out to Zoe, she loves the show every week. Big shout out as well to Lucy, loves listening to us every week too. Don't forget to check us out online and on the website too. And it's Lee Everest here at the controls, not far away from our brand new hottest record. We've got a big brilliant one for you this week, going to play it very shortly for you. Brand new tune of the week in the second day of the programme as well, and all the usual you can expect from the show. Let's continue then with this. Going to hit play on a real summer sounding song, SL2 on a Ragga Tip, the Goodfellas edit, playing right now on the Dance Party.
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0: Bit of SL2 on a ragged tip, and that's the Goodfellas re-edit here on Dance Party Weekly, sounding big on this week's show. Loving the tunes this week. On the way next, then, I have got a bit of Tiësto and Fastboy for you, and our brand new hottest record is not far away either. That is going to be on inside the next 15 minutes on the show this week. It's an artist we've had on the show before, not actually had on, but an artist that we've had records from before for Hottest Record, and he's back with a new one. He's also on the radio as well, so looking forward to getting that on for you. Tiësto and Fastboy on the way in moments, so.
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1: That was CSI and Fast Boy with All My Life playing on this week's Dance Party Weekly. Sounding good. Lee Everest here at the controls. Big shout out to Hayley listening to us this week. Big shout out to Monica as well. Loving the tunes. You ready for a bit of Kevin and Perry then?

bit of Jack Winston again on the dance party. Hope you're doing good and enjoying the tunes. We had a request come into the show this week, especially for Alex. Alex requested this song. Now, I'll be honest about it, okay? I had to get the song, actually get it downloaded, so I wrote to the producer, Mark Maris, CJ Stone, and the DJ family, Ocean in Your Eyes, especially for Alex on this week's show.

0: Thanks very much to Alex for writing into us for that on Dance Party Weekly. Thank you very much. That's Mark Morris and CJ Stone, Ocean in Your Eyes. It's Open Your Eyes. Ocean in Your Eyes with the DJ family here on Dance Party Weekly. German record. Thanks to Alex for writing into us for that. If you want to get your request on the show, check us out online and on the website as well. Becky Hill and Jason Status on in moments.
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0: you enjoying the tune. Big shout out to Amelia. She says, Lee, loving the show every week. Energy is sounding good. Thank you very much. Let's move on with the tune, shall we? As we head to the Club Classics, here's Sonny Federa, MK, and Clem Douglas now with Asking.
1: I want this to last forever. Let's live in the moment.

Frequency and Real Love. Also Sonny Federa, MK and Clem Douglas with Asking right here on Dance Party Weekly. Sounding big, loving that. Back to 1994 on the Club Classics this week. It's Lee Everest here at the controls. Heading up into hour two then. Current anthems on the way in the next hour. All the ones you're loving right now. Brand new tune of the week for us as well. And we've got loads of great records on the way. Staying in the 90s now with Living Joy.

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1: Leandra.

Here we go then, into hour two of this week's Dance Party Weekly. It's Iris here at the controls with current anthems, the ones you're loving right now, the ones that you've been hitting play on loads. Let's get started for this hour with John Summit and with me. Play.

0: Erin Harsh and You're My Everything, also John Summit and Julia Wolf to get us started off for the second hour of this week's Dance Party Weekly. It's Ever Share the Controls. Hope you're doing good and enjoying the tunes on this week's show. On the way though, I've got this for you. Our tune of the week from last week, Omar Plus, Luke Dean, Back to the 305. That plays quite soon. Sammy Dean, Gussie Campbell, Put Your Phone Down, an important message in that song. They're trying to make UK schools do that, aren't they? I think it's law now, isn't it? I think he got through. Anyway, that plays very soon. Albie and Olivia Rose, hottest record for us a few weeks ago. How Do You Know? That's on soon as well.
1: All the tunes you're loving right now, right here on The Dance Party.
0: Let's continue with this, and hottest record for us a few weeks ago now, Kalina Zanders, from her brand new EP, which drops very soon, if not already. This is Stronger Than Machines, the title track of it.

Bit of East Everything, make some noise. Before this, Kalina Zanders, Stronger Than Machines, title track of her new EP that is out very imminently, if not already. And this is Dance Party Weekly, the biggest recommendations for you. Nearly lost my words then, I will admit to you. Behind the scenes, nearly lost my words, lost my pace, but I didn't. Got there, it's okay. Tunes are going to keep on coming. Current anthems, what it's all about in this hour of the programme, not far away from Tune of the Week as well. That is on very soon. Got a brand new bot for you this week. And right now, Tune of the Week for us last week, someone to really watch in 2026 is going to be Omar Plus with Luke Dean. They worked together before on a few things. They seem to be getting a bit of a collab bromance thing going. And this is our Tune of the Week from last week. Loving Omar's vocal, loving Luke's production. It's just very strong, isn't it? It's a very strong combo of people. This is called Back to the 305, our Tune of the Week last week.

0: Week's Tune of the Week on Dance Party. So we had a bit of a problem last week, if you recall from the show. We were missing a contestant for Battle of the Bangers, weren't we? Darren was on holiday. Now he's back this week. We're going to get him on in this hour of the programme to play Battle of the Bangers. I'm going to have to reprimand him for having a week off work, though. So we'll do that together in around about half an hour. We'll get Darren in for a chat. He's going to play Battle of the Bangers. We're going to play for two songs. But we will talk to him about his holiday, because he can't have a holiday without annual leave. You know what I mean? Got to book it for the boss first.
1: Oh, my God. Like, seriously? You're just standing there?

Sammy Dean and Put Your Phone Down playing on Dance Party Weekly. So they're trying to get it in the UK. So is it in? It might be in, actually. Where they've actually stopped people using their phones in school time. I think they want to make it law, something like that anyway. It's a very important message, though. For anybody that has their phone out during work meetings or social times, you should not do that. You should just be like, you know, sorry, need to be polite about it. Put your phone down. I'm always being told to do it myself. It's Dance Party Weekly. It's the biggest party on your radio. Elby and Olivia Rose on the way with How Do You Know. That was our hottest record a few weeks ago. I had a hit play on that very shortly on the programme. And we're not far away from our brand new tune of the week. That's on soon too. Stay there.

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0: Okay, here we go then, into this week's Tune of the Week. From producer Lumin, this euphoric trance track explores the emotional complexity of navigating mixed signals and the eventual process of moving on. It's all about a breakup. The track features high energy and emotive production, which are staples of Lumin's musical identity. This is a powerful dance anthem which blends heartfelt melodies and uplifting energy, making it suitable for both high energy dance floors and more introspective quiet moments. See what you think of this. Lumin, Got No Love, this week's Tune of the Week.
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Rehab and Izzy Bizu, I Had a Dream, Loud Luxury, Emily Roberts, and Love You for Life, playing on Dance Party Weekly. It's the Ever Share the Control. So not far away from Darren. He's on the show very shortly, back from his holidays to play Battle of the Bangers. We're going to get him in the studio for a chat, and looking forward to that. And we are going to have a discussion with him, aren't we? Because he's been on his holes, and we actually missed a round of Battle of Bangers last week, so we're going to have a word with him about that when he comes in a minute. He doesn't know this yet, by the way, either, so he's not in the studio yet. When he does come in, though, we will tell him. Let's continue with the tunes, though. The energy's feeling good. If you're off for a big night out tonight, you're going to feel the energy. If you're listening in the taxi on the way up, big shout-out to you. If you're the taxi driver, even bigger shout-out to you.

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0: Coming up then, we are going to hit play on Disco Lines and Tinashe, No Broke Boys, Lee Foss remix. And then it's time for Darren to come in and play Battle of the Bangers. We're going to put two tunes up against each other for Darren's listening enjoyment. He is going to pick one and only one can go to air. And we're also going to have a word with him about having a holiday as well, because he can't do that without the boss's permission. That's all coming up next on Dance Party Weekly. Stay right there.

0: Here comes Battle of the Bangers.
1: Welcome to our interactive game where we get a lucky listener onto the show, onto the dance party to play for one of two songs. Let's meet this week's contestant, shall we?
0: Here comes Battle of the Bangers.
1: Darren from Wisbeach, welcome back. Now, I've got a bit of a bone to pick with you.
2: Go on.
1: You've been on holiday. You weren't here last week. You're on holiday, and we had to miss a round of Battle of the Bangers for your absence.
2: Well, I'm sorry about that.
1: I know.
2: I do feel kind of honoured that it rests on my shoulders. If I'm away, everything stops.
1: You are it, my friend. You are it. So next time you take a holiday, you need to sort of put in for some leave.
2: All right, I'll send the holiday form your way.
1: Absolutely. Right, yeah, are you ready? Are you ready one of two bangers? I've got some absolute stonkers for you this week. Are you ready to go?
2: Oh, sounds like it's going to be a hard decision.
1: Well, maybe, maybe not. Let's see what we got, shall we?
2: Okay.
1: Released in 1995 and became one of the defining IB for anthems of all time, the famous spoken vocal by Maxi Jazz was written in one single night. It's Faithless and Insomnia. What do you think?
2: Well, I mean, you started strong there. Not much can beat that. It's going to have to. I'm interested to see what you're going to pull out the bag to beat that.
1: Let's do it then. Built around a sample of Etta James, Something's Got a Hold on Me. It became Avicii's breakthrough global hit in 2011. It's Levels. What do you think of that one then?
2: See, that is also a very good tune, and I like that one. But I think Faithless beats it any day of the week.
1: You are going to go for Faithless, are you?
2: I am, yeah.
1: Faithless wins this week's round of Battle of the Bangers here on the Dance Party. Thanks for playing, Darren. We'll see you next time.
2: Take care.
1: Cheers.
2: Bye.
0: Here comes this week's winner on Battle of the Bangers.

right by candlelight. I find in sight fundamental movement. So when it's black, this insomniac, take an original tack. Keep the beast in my nature under ceaseless attack. I get no sleep. I can't get no sleep.

0: Faithless and Insomnia winning this week's round of Battle of the Bangers. Thanks very much to Darren from Wisbeach for coming on to play the feature this week. Absolute brilliant stuff from Darren. I mean, you can't get better than that, can you? You really can't. It's Lee Everest here on the Dance Party with you.
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0: Big shout out to Dave listening to us this week, enjoying the tunes. Big shout out to Carly as well. She is enjoying the tunes up from London. Want to shout out Gary and the lads off out for a big night out in Blackpool. Massive shout out as well to Sheena in South Wales listening to us, loving the tunes. Chloe's been on. She's in Manchester, loves the show every week. Thank you. Thanks for writing into us. Big shout out as well to Prism Nightclub, who's wrote in and said, Lee, you're the soundtrack to our warm-up. We have you on in the club area where we're getting ready that evening, and want to say massive shout out to everyone Dance Party Weekly. Thanks very much, guys, it means a lot to me. Right, up to the end of the second hour of this week's program, we go into the third hour next with all brand new releases. I've got some first place for you, and they are big this week, I tell you. It's Dance Party Weekly. It's the biggest part

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5: 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Hope to see you there.

Into the final hour of this week's dance party then, and we start with this, Dylan Francis and Make Your Move. This is hour three. We are into new releases in this hour of the programme. We've got loads to get through in this hour, absolutely stonking loads of new releases, so we're going to get on with it. Dylan Francis dropped this into my inbox. He said, Lee, we'd love you to give it a play on Dance Party Weekly, please. We love your show and we'd love you to get it on, please. It's called Make You Move, our first new release this week. Let's get it on. Yes, sir.

0: Your finger on this week's Dance Party Weekly, sounding good on the new music hour. And on the way, I've got this for you. Otia and Eldon Roll plays very shortly. Brand new music from him. Brand new music from Trance Mums. Forever plays soon as well. MPH has dropped a new one too. Love a bit of MPH. Such brilliant work. Unconditional on the way. That sounds good, doesn't it? Sounds really good. Can't wait to unbox that one.
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0: Into this then, brand new Eliza Rose now on Pingers.

Cass Page on this and on the remix of Milky, Just the Way You Are, right here on Dance Party Weekly. That Milky track is doing the rounds at the moment, isn't it? Back into the charts, back into popularity. David Guetta's reworked it as well. Haven't played that this week, but we probably will get it on next week, maybe. But that is the Paige Thomason re-edit of Milky's Just The Way You Are. Also brand new Eliza Rose as well. Great to see Eliza doing new music. And Pingers, big shout out to Jess. She loves the show every week. She says, Lee, new music in my ears is what I like to hear. Thank you very much. And big shout out to Ryan as well, listening to us, who wants to know, Lee, have you got the brand new one from David Guetta? I just mentioned it, I think. Didn't I? Or is there another new one? Oh, hang on. Yeah, I think I have, actually. We might get it on later for you.

That is tomorrow. I Drink the Light, and also Otiet as well with Elden Roll on Dance Party Weekly on the New Music Hour. These are all first plays, right? These are the first time I've heard these, literally. Unboxing them in front of you. It's like Christmas Day. Big shout out to Hayley. She loves the show every week. Big shout out as well to Ross, who's doing a workout listening to us. Jake's been on. He's loving the tunes every week. Don't forget to check us out online on the website as well. Big new sounds coming through your speakers on your radio this week. Big shout out to Mick, who's a taxi driver. Loves listening to us every week. Thank you. Jess, the young farmer's been on. Hello. Let's get this on then. Promised you this earlier on. It's from Trance Mums and it's called Forever.

0: That's the Trance Mums and Forever playing on this week's show. Brand new music. I love showcasing the new music to you every week, playing all the new releases. These are honestly the first time I've unboxed them as well, so it's quite exciting getting them out and unwrapping them. It's a bit like Christmas Day, your birthday, do you know what I mean? It really is. Big shout out as well to our prod squad this week as well, behind the glass, getting the stuff organised, making sure I'm staying on time. That's their main job, you know, keeping me on time. Let's continue with the dance party then, and I've got brand new Fuzzar to play you next, that brand new MPH track on the way as well, and I've got a bit of a treat on the way too from Silver Bumper. That's on very soon too. It's Dance Party Weekly. Let's continue.
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Big shout out to Lucy Sidley. That sounded very seamless, that transition between those two songs. I know. I'm impressed. See, we can do it right sometimes. Honestly, we can. That was Silver Bumper and Hyper with Specialist Moss. Into this now from KDH.

Bit of an Ibiza chill out track from Ellie Sax's Ibiza Skies. And before this, KDH Reflect and Bermuda with Fear My Name on Dance Party Weekly. I love that one though. Bit of a sunset vibe to it. Do you know what I mean? Sitting on the beach, sipping cocktail. Sounds very nice to me. And I've boasted I've had two holidays already this year, but you know, we're never far away from the next one. Do you know what I mean? Let's continue with the tunes then on the new music hour on this week's show. These are the newest dance tracks you're going to need to be getting in your inbox. The biggest recommendations we've got for you. Handcrafted. I like that word, handcrafted. Sounds like a good beer, doesn't it? Sounds like when you go to one of those micro pubs or little micro breweries where they make their own beer. Handcrafted for your enjoyment. Should be a salesman, shouldn't I? Right, it's Lee Everett here at the controls. Here we go with brand new Diva.

0: 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It's called Can't Wait No More on this week's New Music Hour on Dance Party Weekly. 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
0: I've got a real treat coming up for you soon. Hot Since 82 and Tua Visa have reworked Ooh La La into 2026. We're going to get that in your ears very shortly. Agus and Emma Alley have dropped a new one called Give Me A Call Someday. That plays in a few moments here on this week's Dance Party.

Aguirre and Emirelli, sampling Sweet Harmony, of course, from Liquid on that one. Give me a call someday, plays on Dance Party Weekly. Into this then, very excited to play this, been looking forward to this all week as well. You know, I say there's some that I unbox now and listen to for the first time, but some I've actually listened to already, and I've been looking forward to this one all week. It's brand new from Bless. It's

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0: Wow, what a show. Enjoy bringing it to you this week. Thanks so much for listening. It's been absolutely brilliant spending the last few hours with you. I'm back with you next week, same time, same place. Don't forget to listen on demand. 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And I am back next week with you, same time, same place, another Dance Party Weekly. Going to play out with this. Bit of a different way to go for Sigma with Danny Bird and Corrupt FM. 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